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It's made possible with the support of our members and also businesses that partner with XPN to reach listeners and share information about their products and services. 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

0: Warren Zevon closes out this show with an invitation. Join me in L.A. What? Too good for Temecula? Anyway, that's our show. I appreciate you listening, and thank you to all of our...
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Here is Joy Division starting off Highs in the 70s on XPN.

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1: And record an interview with me, including phone calls from kids. Weird Al Yankovic is one of the nicest guys in the world, and you'll hear that tonight in my conversation with him. There's so much to choose from when we're looking and listening to Weird Al music, but we're going to do something different tonight. We're going to play something from his 1993 album, Alapalooza, his fabulously unique version of Queen's Bohemian Rhapsody.